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Sweet like justice, karma is a queen. Karma takes all my friends to the summit. Like justice, karma is a queen. 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

0: They tore it down. It's not there no more. They really ruined it.
1: Desde Villa Dolores, capital de Traslasierra. 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Espacial. 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

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You can't touch this. You can't touch this. You can't touch this.

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Me not working hard. Yeah, right, picture that with a Kodak. Or better yet, go to Times Square, take a picture of me with a Kodak. Took my life from negative to positive. I just want y'all to know that.

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We'd be in the same time zone. Looking through your timeline, seeing all the rainbows. I got an idea, and I know that it sounds crazy. I just wanna see you. Oh, I gotta ask, do you got plans tonight?